0: Partie Nord. 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
1: Actu locale, musique et bonne humeur.
2: Come on, get on up. 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

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Her lips are like a volcano that's hot. I'm proud to say that she's my buttercup. I'm in love.

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And I know it's stupid to be mad about the boy. I'm so ashamed of it.

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He melts my foolish heart in every single scene. Although I'm quite aware